0: ground is singing loud. It's just you and me right now. It's just you and me right now. Do you think we could lose control?
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you love somebody, set them free. 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But you know I'll always come back. And then she kisses me. And somewhere I hear a door slam. So

Kim Wild, You Keep Me Hanging On na Radio City, 13 in 42 minut je. Preverimo temperature. Maribor, Celje in Slovenske Konjice 30 stopinj, Murska Sobota in Ptuj 31,

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Haven't lost any of it, but something ain't the same. Maybe it's a metaphor. Is it even that deep? I think my hair stopped growing. Or is it me? I called Phil a couple times. He's probably sick of me. He said go easy on yourself, but what does that even mean? Sounds like good advice, but I just can't hear it right now.

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1: The last time we talked, Mr. Smith, you reduced me to tears. 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